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0: And coming up, if you want fresh eggs, well, there's an alternative to chickens. It's becoming very popular right now. I'll tell you about the hot new companion animal next.
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By now, you've probably received a letter in the mail from Ottawa pertaining to the 2026 census.

Mix 107.9, Edmonton's perfect music mix, and see you again from Wiz Khalifa. Just wanted to provide an update on the collision that happened at, there's a road closure at 66th Street and White Mud Drive. There was a collision earlier on this afternoon, and that intersection remains closed while Major Collisions Unit investigates that collision. Once lanes reopen, we will let you know, but right now there is a road closure, 66th Street and White Mud Drive. Avoid the area if you can. Still to come, we have some Kelly Clarkson, Rick Springfield, and Ace of Base. Here's Glass Tiger. Mix 107.9. Edmonton's perfect music mix.